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1: Em Bandeirantes, 34 graus.

0: Say
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2: Quatro horas e 31 minutos.

I just need you to get real loose. 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And if you're by yourself, no worries.